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And this town's lost its faith. 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Oh my, my, oh my, my love. 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
1: Yes, Mom?
0: I wanted to talk to you about something and... Oh, wait. Hold on. I just got a text. Oh, there's another one. Wow. Busy, busy me. So, anyway...
1: Oh, wait, Mom. I just got a message. My friends keep commenting on my comment. Oh, there's another one. So many comments on my comment.
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0: Hey everyone, it's Austin. Do you think you can beat me in a simulated round of golf? Well, you have your chance at B-Town Indoor Golf. I'll play a different course each Monday morning, and if you beat that score that week, you get a free hour in the simulator bay the next time you go. 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
1: Nurse, I need you to apply pressure to the head wound until I can get to it. I'm concerned she's lost too much blood.
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1: You in the corner, who are you? You're not supposed to be here.
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1: You need to wait out in the waiting room.
2: Please, Doctor, I want to stay with her.
1: Look, she's been badly injured. So if you want to do what's best for her, you need to let us do our work.
2: Please, Doctor, she has to be okay. I didn't mean to do this. I love her.
1: Wait a second. You were the driver?
2: 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I swear, we went to dinner. I was just buzzed. I only had a few drinks.
1: Just buzzed? Why didn't you tell us that? In that case, your girlfriend is fine.
3: Hey, sweetie. I feel great. You want to get out of here?
2: I can't believe this. Really, Doctor? She's really okay?
1: What, are you kidding? No, not really. Nurse, get me a suture kit. Stat.
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2: Yes, Mom?
1: I wanted to talk to you about something and... Oh, wait. Hold on. I just got a text. Oh, there's another one. Wow. Busy, busy me. 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
2: 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My friends keep commenting on my comment. Oh, there's another one. So many comments on my comment.
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0: Hey everyone, it's Austin. 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

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Day after day, we'll make the mundane a masterpiece. 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
1: Hey, there's my son. 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
8: So, Jacqueline.
1: Yes, Mom?
8: I wanted to talk to you about something and... Oh, wait. Hold on. I just got a text. Oh, there's another one. Wow. Busy, busy me. So, anyway...
1: Oh, wait, Mom. I just got a message. My friends keep commenting on my comment. Oh, there's another one. So many comments on my comment.
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0: Today's best music, Beat 97. That is Taylor Swift. Now let's check out the weather. Right now it is nice and cool out there, just 66. Today it should be sunny and warm with a high around 87. Then tonight clear with a low around 67. Tomorrow hot and sunny throughout the day with a high of 91. And then on Wednesday sunny and hot again with a high around 92. Coming up here soon, some Alex Warren and some Olivia Dean on V97.
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B97, that is Lady Gaga. So coming up this Wednesday over at Assembly Hall, the IU men's basketball team will be in action for an exhibition game. They are representing the U.S. in an FISU America Games exhibition against Canada. Again, that's this Wednesday, 7 o'clock at Assembly Hall. Now, it's Bruno Mars. 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

0: Today's best music, Beat 97. That is Ella Langley. Now let's talk sports with Austin Render, brought to you by Overhead Door. Good morning, Austin.
1: Good morning. We're down to four in the City Golf Championship flights. Starting the men's championship, Jason Bannister, Tyler Jordan, Mitch Ord, and Logan Vernon have advanced. In the senior championship, Charles Combs upset the one seed Chad Osborne. He'll be joined by Matt Till, Gary Udaly, and Brian Muehlhouse in the semis. And the super senior age group, Ike Martin, Bob Hasty, Dan Neubecker, and Rory Brown are through. Semis and the finals will be hosted this coming weekend at Cascades. Indiana baseball had one player drafted this past weekend's MLB draft. Right-handed pitcher Jackson Bergman went in the 18th round to the Chicago White Sox. He pitched three weekends for IU before suffering a season-ending elbow injury. It keeps the streak alive now. Indiana's had at least one player drafted every year since 2007. He's also the 13th Hoosier to be drafted by the White Sox. Gavin Swartz, an incoming freshman, was drafted by the Colorado Rockies in the 11th round, so now he'll have to make the decision on whether he wants to come to college in Bloomington or go straight to the pros. We've officially reached the halfway point of the MLB season with the All-Star break this week. The first half of the year ended with the Cubs winning a series 2-1 over the Reds. White Sox swept the A's and the Cardinals won the series over the Braves. So as we stand, the White Sox are tied with the Guardians atop the AL Central. The Brewers' lead is 5 games in the NL Central over the Cubs. Cubs own the top wildcard spot in the NL. Phillies right behind them for the second spot. Marlins have the third spot, but it's up for grabs. They're just a game up on the Cardinals and 2 games up on the Pirates. Reds have fallen out of it. They're 8 games back. All-Star festivities begin tonight. Kyle Schwarber is one of the players participating in the Home Run Derby in Philly. If you want to watch that, you can't channel surf. It's going to be on Netflix tonight. All-Star game tomorrow night on Fox.
0: All right, thank you. Coming up here soon, some Lil Nas X and some Taylor Swift on B97.
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0: 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Right now it is mostly sunny and 63. Today it should get a lot warmer. 87 is our high today, and it should be sunny throughout the day. Then tonight, clear with a low around 67. Tomorrow, sunny and hot with a high of 91. And then on Wednesday, sunny and hot again with a high around 92.
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Battling your ground, karma's on your scent like a bounty hunter. 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Sweet like justice, karma is a queen. Karma takes all my friends to the summit. Karma is the guy on the screen.

Today's best music beat, 97. That is Olivia Rodrigo. Coming up in a few, it's time for your IU Auditorium birthday shout outs. All you have to do is send us a text at 812-339-9797, and we'll get your birthday shout out on air. Coming up soon, some Miley Cyrus. Right now, back to the music with Lady Gaga on B97.

0: today's best music, B97. That is Ray. Now it's time for your B97 birthday shout-outs, brought to you by IU Auditorium. So first of all, Jacob T is 26 today.
1: Happy birthday.
0: And then we have Delia from Ellettsville, 17 today.
1: Happy birthday.
0: Happy birthday. And from Sunday, this one's from yesterday, Brian turned 42. A happy birthday from your wife.
1: Happy birthday.
0: Huge happy birthday to everybody out there. Some good celebrity birthdays. We've got Ken Jeong from The Hangover, famously. Oh. He's 57 today. We have Cheech Marin, 80 today.
1: Okay.
0: Icon. And then we have Harrison Ford, 84.
1: Oh, wow.
0: And Sir Patrick Stewart, 86 today.
1: Happy birthday, goat.
0: Happy birthday, goat. That is a really good list.
1: That's a great list, yeah.
0: That is pretty good. So a reminder, if you have a birthday coming up for you or anyone in your life, you can just send us a text at 812-339-9797, and we'll get you on the list. We'll get your birthday on the air.
1: Nice.
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8: Thanks, Macy and Olivia. Good morning, and here's what's happening. The city of Bloomington says a consulting firm finds their parking system beyond its expected service life and recommended a transition to updated systems. Parking Services is offering the public the opportunity to test two separate payment systems and provide feedback to aid the decision-making process. The Parking Services office is open Monday through Friday, 8 to 5 p.m. The City of Bloomington residential parking permits for 2026-27 are now available for purchase online. Residents in neighborhood parking zones 1 through 6 and 9 through 11 may contact the city to apply. And the National Puzzlers League held their 186th annual convention over the weekend at IU Bloomington campus. Four straight days of puzzle solving, game playing, and contests, in addition to a visit by Hoosier alumnus and New York Times Grand Puzzle Master Will Shorts. Despite the fierce competitive nature of the attendees, I'm happy to announce there was not a cross word spoken at the event all weekend. This is Skip Daly, and that's a look at your P97 News.

0: 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That is Kalani. 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
1: Nice.
0: So today we have a 4-pack of Kentucky Kingdom tickets up for grabs.
1: Ooh.
0: And this would be really fun. They have a brand new roller coaster.
1: Okay.
0: Which I still haven't been able to check out. I'm really excited to get down there.
1: Yeah.
0: It looks like a lot of fun. All you have to do today. So it is the anniversary of Queen reuniting for a set at Live Aid.
1: Okay.
0: That was today in 1985. So all you have to do, text us your favorite Queen song.
1: Do you have a couple of favorites?
0: Oh, I have so many favorites. I like Good Old Fashioned Lover Boy.
1: Ooh.
0: That's my favorite, I think.
1: Yeah.
0: Yeah. What do you think?
1: I was like, I prompted this and then like, I'm like, I don't remember anything. I've like brain farted.
0: Well, there are too many options.
1: There
0: too.
1: Are too
0: like,
1: many.
0: Don't Stop Me Now, obviously.
1: Yeah.
0: Up there. Hard to Beat Killer Queen.
1: Under Pressure.
0: Under Pressure. Yeah.
1: That could be a, yeah.
0: Yeah, I love hearing that one start, and I'm like, is this Ice Ice Baby? Is it Under Pressure? I don't know. I'll just have to wait and see.
1: It's a nice, beautiful surprise that we're all living in.
0: It is.
1: Send in yours. Send in yours. Let us know.
0: All you have to do, text us at 812-339-9797. 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
0: Beat 97. So we are looking over all of our answers here.
1: Yes, a lot of good ones.
0: Yeah, we do have a lot of really good ones. I Want to Break Free, that's a good one. Some Bohemian Rhapsody's in there. Another one, Bites the Dust. We had a lot of Bohemian Rhapsody.
1: It's a great song.
0: It is a great song. Bicycle got in there.
1: That was a good one.
0: That was a good one. There are a lot of good ones, but for the winner, we had to pick Drowse. Because that's the deepest cut, I think.
1: Yeah, didn't know it.
0: Yeah.
1: We listened to it and we were like, yeah.
0: Yeah, that's a great song.
1: That's a great pick. So thank you for putting that on our radar.
0: Yeah, exactly. Yeah. So if you haven't heard Drowse by Queen, definitely check that out.
1: Yeah.
0: Great song. And huge congrats to the winner of our 4 Kentucky Kingdom tickets today.
1: Yeah.
0: And if you didn't win, as always, keep listening all summer long because we have way more stuff to give away on the 97 Days of Giveaways. Well, coming up here soon, some Pink Panther is right now. 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

will fade eventually. So if our time is running out, day after day, we'll make the mundane a masterpiece. 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

0: Today's best music, Beat 97. That is Alex Warren. Now let's check out your sports update with Austin Render, brought to you by Overhead Door. Austin, what's going on?
1: Yeah, we're down to four in all the City Golf Championship flights and the Men's Championship. Jason Bannister, Tyler Jordan, Mitch Ord, and Logan Vernon have advanced. In the Senior Championship, Charles Combs, the 9 seed, took down the 1 seed, defending champion Chad Osborne. Combs joins Matt Till, Gary Udaly, and Brian Muehlhaus through to the semifinals. In the Super Senior Championship, Zach Martin, Bob Hasty, Dan Neubecker, and Rory Brown are on to the semifinals. Semis and finals will be hosted this coming weekend at Cascades. Indiana baseball had one player drafted this past weekend of the MLB draft. Jackson Bergman, right-handed pitcher, 18th round pick to the Chicago White Sox. He pitched the first three weekends for Indiana, but then had a season-ending elbow surgery. He keeps the streak alive now of having one Indiana player drafted in every draft since 2007, at least one. He's also the 13th Hoosier to be drafted by the White Sox. Gavin Swartz, an incoming freshman, was drafted by the Rockies in the 11th round. He will have to decide if he wants to go to college or take that draft pick into the pros. We have officially reached the MLB All-Star break. First half of the season ends with the Cubs winning 2-3 over the Reds. White Sox swept the A's, and the Cardinals win a series over the Braves. So as we stand, the White Sox are tied atop the AL Central with the Guardians. Brewers' lead is 5 games in the NL Central over the Cubs. Chicago owns the top wildcard spot in the National League, with the Phillies in second, a half game back. In the third and final spot, it's up for grabs. Marlins have it right now, but just a game up on the Cardinals, 2 up on the Pirates. Tonight, Kyle Schwarber, one of the 8 participants in the Home Run Derby in Philadelphia. That's on Netflix at 8 o'clock tonight, and then the All-Star game is tomorrow night on Fox.
0: All right, thank you. Coming up here soon, some Billie Eilish, then Olivia Rodrigo right around the corner on B97.
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0: Now let's check out the weather, brought to you this time by Menards. Right now, it's mostly sunny and 68. Today, it should stay nice and sunny throughout the day with a high around 87. Then tonight, clear and cool with a low around 67. Tomorrow should be sunny and hot throughout the day with a high around 91. And then on Wednesday, sunny and hot again with a high around 92. 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Coming up in a few, Olivia Rodrigo. Right now, let's kick things off with some Billie Eilish on B97.

hate to give the satisfaction asking how you're doing now. How's the castle built of people you pretend to care about? Just what you wanted. Look at you, cool guy, got it. I see the parties and diamonds sometimes when I close my eyes. 6 months of torture you sold to some forbidden paradise. I loved you truly. You gotta laugh at the stupid.

B97. That is Katy Perry. Coming up next Wednesday, don't miss the IU Football Summer Fan Event. It's happening over at Memorial Stadium. It's free to attend, and there will be so much going on. Happens from 5 to 7 p.m. This is Justin Bieber.

0: B97, that is Bruno Mars. So last week, Olivia got out and saw the invite and she gave us her review. She really liked it. This weekend, I got to go see it and I loved it too. It was definitely my top movie of the year so far. And I think it's immediately made it into my top all-time movies list. It is really, really fantastic. First of all, it's one of the funniest movies I have ever seen. The dialogue is just absolutely insane. Seth Rogen and Olivia Wilde in particular are on just such a good rhythm for the whole movie. The dialogue just kind of like, they kind of layer over each other sometimes or talking over each other a little bit. And the delivery is just absolutely perfect every time. I was like snorting in the theater. It was that funny and like surprising. Every single line was just so, so funny, so well delivered. I wouldn't pitch it as like a pure comedy movie because it does take a pretty emotional turn at some point. No spoilers, but I just felt like it was very well earned. It really established a lot of character before it got to that point. And it was just so good. If you're looking to see a really, really fantastic movie, I highly recommend catching The Invite before it's out of theaters because it was amazing. There were like 5 people in the theater and I was still laughing out loud. All of us were. It is that good. It is a really, really great film. So that's The Invite. It's in theaters now. Highly, highly recommend it. Coming up here soon, we'll check out your local news update, then some somber on the way on B97.
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6: Thanks, Mason and Olivia. Good morning, and here's what's happening. The city of Bloomington says a consulting firm finds their parking system beyond its expected service life and recommended a transition to updated systems. Parking Services is offering the public the opportunity to test 2 separate payment systems and provide feedback to aid the decision-making process. The Parking Services office is open Monday through Friday, 8 to 5 p.m. The City of Bloomington residential parking permits for 2026-27 are now available for purchase online. Residents in neighborhood parking zones 1 through 6 and 9 through 11 may contact the city to apply. And the National Puzzlers League held their 186th annual convention over the weekend at IU Bloomington campus. 4 straight days of puzzle solving, game playing, and contests, in addition to a visit by Hoosier alumnus and New York Times grand puzzle master Will Shorts. Despite the fierce competitive nature of the attendees, I'm happy to announce there was not a cross word spoken at the event all weekend. This is Skip Daly, and that's a look at your B97 News.

0: today's best music, Beat 97. That is Ariana Grande. Now for the B-Town Beat, let's see what's going on in Bloomington this week. So Wednesday night, IU men's basketball will be in action. This is a really cool exhibition game because it's a part of the FISU America Games. They'll be taking on the Collège Jean de Brebeuf. I don't know how correctly I pronounce that, but they'll be taking on Canada, and it's going to be a lot of fun. It'll be cool to see them in action at this time of the year. Of course, we don't normally get to see them play around July, so it's going to be a lot of fun. It's happening over at Simon Scott Assembly Hall. It starts at 7 p.m. Tickets are $25 for adults and just $15 for youth. And parking is totally free. They'll also be doing post-game autographs on the court. So it's going to be a really great time, a great chance to get out and see some IU basketball. Again, that's this Wednesday at 7 p.m. Coming up here soon, some Zara Larsson and some Sabrina Carpenter on B97.
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0: Today's best music beat 97. That is Teddy Swims. Now let's talk sports with Austin Render, brought to you by Overhead Door. Austin, what's going on?
1: Yeah, we're down to four in the City Golf Championship flight in the men's championship. Jason Bannister, Tyler Jordan, Mitch Ord, and Logan Vernon have advanced. In the senior championships, an upset. 9 seed Charles Combs took down the 1 seed in the defending champion Chad Osborne. Matt Till, Gary Daly, and Brian Muehlhauser are also through. In the Super Senior Championships, Ike Martin, Bob Hasty, Dan Neubecker, Rory Brown on to the semifinals. Semifinals and finals will both be hosted this coming weekend at Cascades. Indiana baseball had one player drafted this past weekend's MLB draft. Right-handed pitcher Jackson Bergman goes in the 18th round to the Chicago White Sox. He pitched just 3 weekends for Indiana before a season-ending elbow injury. He keeps his streak alive now of at least one Indiana player drafted in every draft since 2007. He's also the 13th Hoosier to be drafted by the White Sox. Gavin Swartz is an incoming freshman for IU, and he was also drafted, this one by the Rockies in the 11th round. He will have to make a decision now if he wants to go pro or come to college. We have officially reached the MLB All-Star break. The first half of the season ended with the Cubs winning their series 2-1 over the Reds. The Cardinals win their series over the Braves 2-1. The White Sox swept the A's. So as we stand, White Sox are tied with the Guardians atop the AL Central. Brewers lead is 5 in the NL Central over the Cubs. Chicago does own the top wild card spot, with the Phillies a half game behind them for second. And in the third and final spot, the Marlins have a 1-game lead over the Cardinals and 2-game lead over the Pirates. All-Star festivities begin tonight. Home Run Derby featuring Kyle Schwarber, 8 p.m. on Netflix.
0: All right, thank you. Coming up here soon, some Taylor Swift and some Rihanna on V97.
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0: 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Right now it is mostly sunny and 72. Today it should stay sunny with a high around 87. Then tonight clear with a low of 67. Tomorrow should be sunny and hot with a high around 91. And then on Wednesday, still pretty hot with a high around 92. Still waiting for the clouds to clear? 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Coming up in a few, Rihanna, then some Chapel Roan down the road. Right now, let's bring it back to the music with some Taylor Swift on B97.

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0: B97, that is Huntrix. Good morning. Thanks for hanging out with me on the show today. It's brought to you by Smithville and Monroe County YMCA. Hope you're having a great Monday so far. Looks like some nice weather today. Sunny throughout the day, 72 right now with a high around 87. It's about time for me to head out, but Pam will be on in just a few minutes. Coming up before then, some Olivia Dean and some Sienna Spiro on B97.
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0: 97, Justin Bieber. 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Coming up, Here Come the Mummies on Saturday, July 25th. 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

0: B97 Chainsmokers featuring Halsey with Closer. Coming up at noon, it is the Retro Lunch Hour and your chance to win tickets to go see Hairbangers Ball at the Bluebird this Saturday night. 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

0: guest. I'm Pam Thrash. Thank you for joining me today. I got all sorts of tickets I am giving away this week to various shows throughout the area, and that includes this Friday night, our own Jen Christie, Respect the Women of Rock and Soul show. It is a must-see show. 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If you'd like to go see Jen Christie leading with her powerhouse vocals, doing music from like Whitney Houston, The Supremes, Tina Turner, Adele, Gladys Knight, and so much more. That is this Friday night, Brown County Playhouse. 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

lunch hour. I still have tickets to give away. If you would like to go see Jen Christie celebrating the music of women in rock and soul, it is this Friday night at the Brown County Playhouse. Text me your first and last name, 812-339-9797. 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

0: 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Oh, that one got me going. I'm gonna start doing themes again soon, because it'd be fun to do a rock and roll type of theme. 80s rock, 90s, you know. I think it would be fun. You know what else would be fun? I have one more pair of tickets to give away to see Jen Christie, her Respect show, and it'll be featuring music from rock and soul, women in rock and soul from days gone by. That is this Friday night at the Brown County Playhouse. I have one more pair of tickets. Text me your first and last name to 812-339-9797 for your chance to win. Just know, if you win, you get a text back asking for a little more information, and then you got to give me that little more information. Okay? Simple. It's very simple. Today, back on this date in history in 1985, was that international rock concert in London called Live Aid, raising money for Africa's starving people. What else is happening? Well, today is National Beans and Franks Day, and it's National Geekness Day. It's also the beginning of a very warm week. Sunny today, high 87. Clear tonight, low 67. The rest of the week, hot, with the highs in the lower 90s. Right now, not too bad. We're at 81. Enjoy that. 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

0: 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I'll be broadcasting live from the Crew Car Wash on the west side from 11 to 1. 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

0: B97, I'm Pam. Thank you for joining me today. Tomorrow I'll be back here at 10. And during the retro lunch hour, got all sorts of concert tickets. And I'm not sure which ones I'm going to be giving away yet, but be listening during the noon hour for your chance to win some fun tickets, part of the 97 Days of Giveaways. We'll be right back with Sabrina Carpenter.
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Happy Monday afternoon, and at least the weather starting the week like it read the room. Clear tonight, hot tomorrow. 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Not a bad start to the week. 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

Post Malone on B97. My name's Kev, hanging out with you on this Monday. Don't forget Tuesday Market happening tomorrow from 4 to 7 at Hopewell Commons. Solid after work stop if you want produce, flowers, baked stuff, dinner, or just something makes you feel like the week is less out of control. It's kind of the dangerous part of a weekday market because you go in thinking, I'm just going to grab one or two things. Then you leave holding bread, salsa, and some vegetable you now have to Google in the parking lot. It's all right, though. It's part of the adventure. Tuesday Market happening tomorrow, 4 to 7 at Hopewell Commons. Here's the latest from OneRepublic.

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0: Okay, so I've probably saw one of the best TikToks I've seen in a minute. This woman gave her fiance boba tea for the first time, let him enjoy it for about 3 seconds, and told him the tapioca pearls were frog eggs. Yes, frog eggs. It's cruel because, as you know, boba already looks suspicious to a first timer. The first sip is half drink, half why is my beverage chewing back? He immediately lost it. Here, I grabbed the audio from it. Take a listen.
1: So we went to Starbucks and got the boba drink. Samilla's going to be trying his first boba.
2: Come on, Starbucks. Don't let me down.
1: Boba.
2: Mmm. Mmm.
1: It is kind of crazy that those are frog eggs. I would have never expected that.
0: His face.
1: What are you doing?
2: What did you just say?
1: I said they're frog eggs. Those little things popping.
2: Oh, you did not. Just tell me I just ate frogs.
1: Everyone drinks.
0: Oh, this is the best
2: they
0: part.
2: They're gonna be hopping in my belly. Oh my god. Oh my god.
1: Babe.
2: I'm about to crash out.
1: Listen.
2: No, respectfully.
1: They're actually really good for you.
2: Why is Starbucks putting frogs in cups?
0: You know what? Why is Starbucks putting frogs in cups is a fair question from a guy who just been betrayed by texture. Let's get back to it. Here's Olivia Dean with So Easy to Fall in Love.

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0: Somber with Back to Friends on B97. So the live action Moana finished first at the weekend box office with $43 million. That sounds good, but remember, Disney math is not normal math. Regular people hear $43 million and think retire immediately. Disney hears it and starts moving furniture around in a conference room. So if you saw it, I want the real review. Did the live action version work? Was it better than you expected? Would you tell your friends to go, or should Disney have left the animated one alone? 339-9797. Let's go to the phones. Hello, it's B97.
1: Hey, so I took my daughter this weekend.
0: All right, what'd you think?
1: It was okay, I guess, but it's kind of hard to review this one because it was basically the exact same movie as the animated one, except much worse. Like, obviously, the soundtrack was great. They had a new song in there. So my daughter was quietly singing along and, like, clapping her hands, and I think she had a good time, but she's 7. You know, she's not much of a critic.
0: True, an honest critic at that.
1: Kids will probably think it's fine, but it was basically just a retread of the original one, but because it was live action, there was just a lot of stuff that didn't work. Like, the chicken stuff was just weird, and then you have The Rock wearing that weird-looking tattoo bodysuit, and the whole time I was just like, what's the point? You know, some movies just work a lot better as cartoons, and this is definitely one of them. So, yeah, I wouldn't, like, rush out to the theater for it, but maybe catch it on Disney Plus or whatever for the music.
0: Good to know. Real quick, rate it 1 through 10.
1: Yeah, I give it, like, a 6 out of 10.
0: That's a weird thing about Disney remakes. Half the crowd wants the same movie again, and the other half gets mad when it's the same movie again. Here's Sienna Spiro, Die on This Hill.

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can't believe that this is actually happening, but it looks like stores and gas stations are now locking up milk because of shoplifting. Yes, milk. The thing you grab when you're already in sweatpants trying to make the whole trip take less than 2 minutes. Now it actually needs security. You have to press a button and wait for someone to unlock a gallon of 2%. You're not shopping anymore. You're now negotiating with dairy. Here's local artist Russ Baum with his summer track for 2026. It's called Not a Saint.

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Lady Gaga teaming up with Bruno Mars right here on B97. So IU Men's Basketball has a special exhibition on Wednesday night at Assembly Hall before the team heads to Lima, Peru for the FISU America Games. Hoosiers are going to be playing College Jean de Bravo, I think is how you say it. I'm not French. Anyway, they're from Montreal, and they're going to be playing at 7 o'clock. Doors open at 5:30. Parking is free around gates 2, 4, 12, and 14, and the games will be played using FIBA rules. So, yeah, South Central Indiana gets July basketball, an international tune-up, and at least one person in your section pretending they fully understand the rule differences by halftime. Wednesday night, 7 o'clock at Assembly Hall. Be sure to cheer on your Hoosiers. Here's Speed Demon from Justin Bieber.

0: 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Rest of the afternoon into tonight should be pretty decent. We'll see a low around 67. Tomorrow, going to be sunny and hot with a high near 91. Pretty much a repeat on Wednesday, just 1 degree higher with a high of 92. Coming up, we've got American Girls from Harry Styles on B97.
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B97, 5 o'clock freakout, kicking it off with Bruno Mars, and we followed that up with The Weeknd and Cry For Me. My name is Kev. Let's take a quick pause to look at your traffic, all brought to you by Adventure Auto Glass. 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Grocery store lots have full Monday energy, too. It's when people go in for milk and come out with cereal, paper towels, and somehow they still forget the milk. I only know this from experience. So definitely be careful out on the roads. 5 o'clock freakout brought to you with Coughlin Orthodontics at Classic Bowling Lanes. Shoot me a text at 339-9797. Here's Daisies from Justin Bieber.

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My name is Kev, hanging out with you in the 5 o'clock freak out. Just heard requested Miles Smith with Stargazing. Right now, let's take a quick look at your weather forecast, all brought to you by the IU Credit Union. 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Clear tonight with a low around 67, sunny and hot, near 91 for tomorrow. And then Wednesday, pretty much the same thing, sunny and hot again with a high near 92. Crestar open, let me know what it is you want to hear, 339-9797. 5 o'clock freakout powered by Coughlin Orthodontics and Classic Bowling Lanes. 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

0: Harry Styles, late night talking on today's best music, B97. Let's take a quick look at what's trending. Looks like Drake reportedly bet $1 million on Conor McGregor to beat Max Holloway at UFC 329. Conor lost after a knee injury in the first 70 seconds. That is not a bad beat. That is your money stepping on a rake. Kathy Griffin said she's dating a 22-year-old man. She posted a hand-holding photo with the caption, "Have at it, Internet." And it's either romantic or a very direct attack on her own notifications. Taylor Farms has a new Minion Caesar salad with buttery popcorn bits that look like Minions. Disney's reportedly planning a massive Space Mountain rebuild in Orlando that could take about 2 years. Honestly, that ride's been throwing people around in the dark for decades. It probably deserves a spa day. And it looks like a WWE corporate jet is up for sale for about $10.5 million. It seats 13 and has Starlink, which is nice because if I'm spending $10 million on a plane, I better be able to refresh my group chat in the sky. That's what's trending right here on B97.
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0: Thanks, Kev. Good afternoon, and here's what's happening. The city of Bloomington says a consulting firm finds their parking system beyond its expected service life and recommended a transition to updated systems. Parking Services is offering the public the opportunity to test two separate payment systems and provide feedback to aid the decision-making process. The Parking Services office is open Monday through Friday, 8 to 5 p.m. The City of Bloomington residential parking permits for 2026-27 are now available for purchase online. Residents in neighborhood parking zones 1 through 6 and 9 through 11 may contact the city to apply. And as Indiana men's basketball prepares for its upcoming international games in Lima, Peru, which kick off July the 20th, the team unveiled their new USA-themed tournament jerseys featuring red, white, and blue, displaying USA across the chest. The IU logo is featured on the back collar and also on the shorts. This is Skip Daly, and that's a look at your B97 News.
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My name is Kev, hanging out with you just after 6 o'clock. You just heard Post Malone with Morgan Wallen. That's If I Had Some Help. 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

B97's best music. Looks like a naked drunk guy broke into a Walmart in Tennessee and was found sitting on a pallet of dog food. Then when police showed up, he tried to run into the clothing department, which honestly is the first smart move in the whole story. Late, but smart. There's a lot of bad places to be naked in public. Walmart is high on that list, but near dog food heading towards pants at least shows growth. Here's Teddy Swims with Mr. Know-It-All.

0: Dangley with Choose in Texas on B97. So Olivia Rodrigo was recently on Jimmy Fallon, and she was talking about her new song, Drop Dead. I mean, that title alone is very Olivia. Some artists write about a breakup song like they're journaling. Olivia writes one like she's already printed the evidence, highlighted the worst parts, and slid it across the table. Here she is on Fallon.
1: Yeah, I mean, the song is basically about a really awesome first date, and so I always kind of knew that I wanted to be the first step in the journey of you seem pretty sad for a girl so in love. So it just the journey definitely like ebbs and flows and goes in lots of different places from here, but this is like the first chapter.
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0: this music. My name is Kev, and that is officially going to wrap it up for me. I am out of here. Going to be clear tonight with a low around 67. Tomorrow will be sunny and hot with a high near 91. Wednesday, pretty much the same thing. Sunny and hot with a high near 92. A couple things going on this week. Don't forget about Tuesday Market tomorrow from 4 to 7 at Hopewell Commons. IU basketball happening Wednesday night at Assembly Hall. Food Truck Friday, of course, is going to be back at Switchyard this week. And the Bluebird has emo night Friday at 9 o'clock. I'll do it again with you tomorrow. Olivia is coming up on your radio next here on B97. 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